0: Thank you.
1: How many more? Why don't you count them up?
0: All right.
1: Just there, you three start together on this.

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Baby's gonna give your little heart a thrill. Listen, it'd be good now. Baby, you know you went out last night, baby. You didn't come.

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You said you was home, but come go home with me, you won't be hungry no more. I'm got a house of mansion, baby's built up on the hill. Yes, I got so much vegetables, try gonna give your heart a thrill.

0: these your guitars?
1: I'm sorry, sir. I didn't mean to insult you.
0: This place is bigger than our apartment.
1: Let me know when you're entering a room. Yes, sir.
0: Can I get a drink of water?

0: Instagram, La Bruja FM Melo.
1: Everybody ready?
2: I moved the snare drum mic, banged into it.
1: I'm sorry, John. What are you doing?
2: I banged into the snare drum mic. Is this the right place?
1: Say it again. Say it loud.
2: I banged into the snare drum mic. Is it in the right place now?
1: Okay. Is that going to be anywhere there? All right, fine. Leave it. That's a good place.

congratulations, yeah. And 5 loaves of bread. Now look here, too many brothers to go by that. Now I want your brothers to dig where we're coming from.

Mind power. Mind. Mind power. What it is, what it is. What it is, what it is. It is what it is. It is what it is.

0: Snotty. Can I play that thing
1: stuff?
2: Remember the comeback on this
0: verse. I'll try to remember, John, and if I don't, well, it's just too bad, isn't it? One,
2: but hold on.
0: One, two, three. Yeah, Zach, yeah.
2: Oh, it's not of the
0: four. One, two, three, four.

0: about that. Well, we just found out what to do anyway. It's good.
1: Es la hora 19:32.

little love song I wrote about my surfboard. No, actually, it's somebody named Beth, who hopefully I'll see her more. What is this? Oh, this is State of Love and Trust. Busted down to pretest.